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0: 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I could wear my Louis Vuitton. 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

Yeah. January, you put Tennessee life clearly, yearly. February is the time that you put the evil eye and the pride aside for the fantasy of getting married. Very scary. March got you already

tryna build trust, showing me your DMs, how they tryna bag you. Ironic how the news I got about you ended up being bad news. Get a nigga hit for 50 racks, girl, the beef costs like it's Wagyu. Get a nigga hit, I make his ass see the light like a half moon. Shot the QC, pretty sure I made PMs like it's past noon. All I really know is W's and M's, life looking like a bathroom. All I really know is handbags like I drove through and ordered fast food. Saying I'm too guarded with my feelings, who the fuck even asked you? 7 bodyguards just in case somebody really wanna try and crash through. Don't know why I listen to you when I hear you talking to me in some half-truths. If I don't pay rent, it end up like a old hairstyle, girl, it's past due. If I don't...

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